to all the memory makers, the ones who know there are only so many moments before the sword is passed, only so many mountains left to climb together, and only so many days before she finds her own Prince.

As parents, we all know that kids can go from hugging Mickey to heading off to high school in the blink of an eye. But Disney memories are magical things you can hold on to happily ever after. So don't wait. There's a Disney memory waiting for you right now.

0: Hi, I'm Brandy, and I'll be your guide through this program to help you plan the Disney vacation that is perfect for you. As you've just seen, Disney memories are truly something that everyone can treasure. So I'll show you how to create some of the Disney moments that will become the memories your family will cherish forever. So let's start. Simply choose where you'd like to go and let the memories begin. Hi, and welcome to the Walt Disney World Resort. I'm going to show you some great stuff and tell you how to plan the perfect Disney vacation for your family. It's really a piece of cake. You'll see. And helping me along the way are some friends of mine. They'll take you all around this magical resort and offer their own tips on how to make the most of your Walt Disney World vacation. Ready? Let's start with the basics and a little help from Megan.
1: Thanks, Brandy. Now, right now, I'm standing way up on the catwalk of Disney's Contemporary Resort. Now, a lot of people think that Walt Disney World Resort begins and ends with Magic Kingdom Park, which is right down there. But it's a whole lot more than that. This resort is more than 40 square miles. So big, I can hardly make it out. Three more theme parks, water parks, kids love the water parks, the downtown Disney area, Disney Resort Hotel scattered around, golf courses right over there, and a whole lot more than I even have time to look for. The good news is, this place is definitely big enough to hold a lifetime of great memories for anyone.
0: We'll take you from the theme parks, to beyond the parks, to resort hotels, and tickets and packages that let you plan a vacation that matches your budget. And then we'll finish up with insider tips to keep in mind to make your planning as simple as possible. If you want, we've also got a special chapter on coming to the parks with little kids, and even how to enjoy yourself here as a grown-up. So go ahead, pick a place to begin, or press play all, and let me take you through the essentials. Zero to Disney in minutes. Just pick a topic to begin.

0: Now, the great thing about Magic Kingdom Park is how it's got something that just about everyone's gonna love. And believe me, there are gonna be a few attractions your kids are gonna wanna see right away. And I say, let them. And here's how. If I'm standing in front of Cinderella Castle, it's like I'm in the middle of a big wheel. Head that way, and I'm in Adventureland. Walk through the castle gates, it's Fantasyland. Go there, it's Tomorrowland. So a lot of people will start on the left and then walk the big circle around the park. But I say, head straight towards the middle. Take a shortcut to see your favorite attractions first. Then see everything else.
1: Those are some really good things to remember as you go off and find your favorites in Magic Kingdom Park.
2: So, let's go explore. If you love the Disney classics, you'll find them here. Start with Cinderella Castle. Your kids will just want to stand there and stare at it. It's a moment you'll always remember. Then take a ride on Dumbo, the flying elephant, and immediately you get this great big grin on your face, just like that. Same thing with It's a Small World. Every child loves seeing all those singing dolls. This is Buzz Lightyear's Space Ranger Spin. 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And here in Tomorrowland, you can also visit Monsters, Inc. Laugh Floor. A fun, interactive comedy show. Your kids can even text in a joke while you're waiting to go in. Your kids will also love Mickey's PhilharMagic. It's a great big musical 3D show that's like a who's who of the Disney characters. Now, there are a few more classics you can't miss, like Haunted Mansion.
3: Good evening.
2: Don't worry, it's not too scary. The Hall of Presidents is good for older kids and adults. Every single president is there, including our newest one. And you can't miss Pirates of the Caribbean. It's so much fun to see these guys just being pirates. Captain Jack Sparrow is lurking in here somewhere. But I'm not gonna spoil it. I'll let you find him. And here's something your whole family will love. It's called the Pirates League. And what's great about it is you're not just watching the story. You become the story. You get your own pirate name, get all done up in pirate makeup, and live out a whole pirate adventure. No, the whole thing costs extra, but it's well worth it.
1: All right, so you've had a chance to be a character. Here's a chance to meet some too. Check out this Magic Kingdom tip from Victoria.
0: If you have a little princess of your own, this is something you just can't miss. You'll always remember the moment she meets her favorite Disney princess for the first time. So cute. This is Tiana from The Princess and the Frog. But it's easy to find Cinderella, Sleeping Beauty, and of course, characters like Mickey, Minnie, Goofy, and Donald, even the Disney villains. Just remember to be prepared with one of these and one of these. You'll want to get some autographs. Everyone does.
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2: 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Just about every night, the Magic Kingdom sky is lit up with amazing fireworks. The music, the castle, Tinkerbell. It's a sight to see. And just before the fireworks begin, state-of-the-art projections bring Cinderella Castle magically to life. The walls shimmer and the turrets seem to spin as the entire exterior becomes a huge curtain, displaying a collage of Disney PhotoPass images taken that very day. And who knows, with your permission, your images might be part of this brand new show they call The Magic, The Memories, and You.
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2: 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Cinderella Castle shimmers in ice. They say it's covered with over 200,000 glistening lights. Look at this parade! Classic Christmas. 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Of course, you'll get to enjoy some of the most popular Magic Kingdom attractions, too. What a great holiday memory.
1: And finally, here's one more treat to come.
0: This is the largest expansion in Magic Kingdom history. And it's happening in Fantasyland. New Fantasyland is going to open in phases, beginning in late 2012. And you're not going to believe all the new ways you'll have to interact with some of your favorite Disney characters. First, you'll be in for a double dose of Dumbo. They're adding a second carousel to Dumbo the Flying Elephant. And while you wait to board this Fantasyland favorite, you'll have the chance to step inside the Big Top and join in on some circus fun. Goofy will even get in on the act with his twisting, turning, high-flying coaster called the Great Goofini. Something else you'll think is great in New Fantasyland is the Casey Jr. Water Play Area. Here, water squirts from playful monkeys, elephants, and camels. Casey Jr. even lets off billows of nice, cool steam. Best of all, you don't even need a swimsuit.
1: Quite a bit happening in this one park. And if you're getting the impression that there's a lot to do in the Magic Kingdom Park, you're right. In fact, most families like to set aside more than one day to visit the place. It's a good way to keep your vacation feeling like a vacation.
0: This is Epcot, and it's great for discovering new things. I love walking through World Showcase and seeing the sights. The entertainment here seems to come out of nowhere. That's what I love about this park, all the surprises it has for everyone. Your younger kids are going to be able to talk to Crush from Finding Nemo. Your older kids can strap in for some pretty cool thrill rides. My advice? Take your time and let this place surprise all of you. Oh, and definitely save room for some great food.
3: Here you go, ma'am.
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0: Hey, everyone's gotta eat, right?
1: Epcot is a place to discover so many different things, from amazing innovations that are just around the corner to some of the greatest places around the world. And here are a few of my favorites.
2: First, take a flight on this. Soarin', it's the closest thing to hang gliding most of us will ever experience. You feel like you're really flying. You soar over gorgeous scenery. You can smell the places you're flying over too. The ocean, citrus groves, it's breathtaking. And if you want to fly even higher, check this out, Mission Space. They say it's like blasting off in a rocket, so it's pretty wild. But you can choose one of two experiences. Of course, your kids will want to go full throttle, but the milder one might be enough for you. This is Test Track, and it's sweet. You hop into these cars that take you through an automotive proving ground, and you play the crash test dummy. Enough said, right? Now, if you have fans of Finding Nemo in your group, this is a must-see. The Seas with Nemo and Friends. You follow Marlin and Dory on a quest through the ocean to find, who else? Nemo. It's very cute. And right next door to that, look for Turtle Talk with Crush.
4: Put your fins up, dudes.
2: 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They talk to him, he talks to them. Again, very cute and pretty amazing.
1: 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Not by a long shot. 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
5: 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I think I'll stick with Donald.
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2: 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Come November, you'll want to be a part of holidays around the world too. 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And here's a favorite family tradition, the Candlelight Processional, a classic retelling of the Christmas story with a celebrity narrator, a huge orchestra, and more singers than you've ever seen. It's all very stirring. And look at this. The Illuminations Nighttime Spectacular gets a Yuletide twist with a merry holiday finale.
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2: This, as they might say on TV, is the American Idol experience. And it's absolutely amazing. When you first walk into the theater, you get hit by the set. It's as cool as the one on TV. What's fun is that some park guests, maybe even you, get to audition and sing on stage. And of course, the audience gets to vote for their favorite. And look at this, Toy Story Mania. Buzz and Woody and all their friends are here in this crazy competition presented in 4D, which I guess is one better than 3D. Another chance for your kids to outscore their mom. They love it because you can play again and again, hit different targets, and see different surprises. Oh, and if your kids are into the Disney Pixar characters, you can't miss the Pixar Pals Countdown to Fun Parade. Then, kids can unleash their inner rock star as they sing, dance, and rock to some of the hottest music from some of the coolest Disney Channel movies and shows at Disney Channel Rocks. And this is a Disney classic you can't miss. Beauty and the Beast live on stage. The songs, the dancing, the dress. It's the perfect fairy tale come true.
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9: 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This show is great. Your kids get to sing and dance along to some of their favorite Disney Junior songs. So if you're coming, you gotta brush up on your Miska Muska Mickey Mouse moves.
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2: Scary looking building, right? You don't know the half of it. It's called the Twilight Zone Tower of Terror. And all your kids need to know is that it takes you up 13 stories and then drops you faster than the speed of gravity. It actually pulls you down. And it's got a bunch of different ride sequences. So it's one of those rides your kids will hit over and over. Just try to keep your eyes open. And look at this. Rock and Roller Coaster starring Aerosmith is the ultimate road trip. See that? It starts faster than anything you've seen. They say you go 0 to 60 in 2.8 seconds. That'd be handy on the freeway. Your kids will love every second of it. And speaking of fast cars, this is the Lights, Motors, Action Extreme Stunt Show. These stunt people do things you never want to see your kids doing. In cars, motorcycles, jet skis. Oh yeah, things blow up too. Basically every 13-year-old boy's dream come true. And come nightfall, there's one more treat you can't miss. Fantasmic. Characters, fireworks, music, and these amazing water projections. And Mickey's there to save the day. I knew he would. It's just an amazing finale to your day of Hollywood adventure.
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7: Big surprise here. My favorite part of Disney's Animal Kingdom theme park is the animals. And the best way to see them is here on Kilimanjaro Safaris.
11: Look, there's an elephant right there. Do you see it?
7: 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So I say plan to ride it a couple times if you can fit it into your schedule. Bottom line, do not miss this experience.
1: And as you're about to see, Disney's Animal Kingdom theme park is an amazing place full of animal stories of all kinds. Here are some of my favorite things to do.
2: One of the most surprising things about this place is how a lot of the creatures here are so huggable. See? In Camp Minnie Mickey, you can meet up with all kinds of Disney characters. Could be some of your best memories. It's also where this happens. Festival of the Lion King is a big musical adventure with singers, dancers, acrobats. Your family will love it. Here's a tip. It's a big hit, so be sure you get there early. Here's another great musical, Finding Nemo the Musical. It swims and dances and prances in a wave of colorful adventure with the Finding Nemo characters. Then take a spin on this. Primeval Whirl, a whirling, spinning, dipping coaster that's fun for the whole family. And who knew dinosaurs could fly? Your kids will love Triceratops Spin.
1: While we're in Dino Land, here's a great tip for families with little kids.
7: If you've got kids who want to go, but you need a break, here's a good tip. Just try relaxing. That's right, I said relaxing. Here, at the Boneyard. Your kids burn up energy digging up dino bones and climbing all over this place, you can just chill out. Are you following that? They play, you relax. I love that concept. And Disney gets it. There are play areas like this in every theme park. Now my advice, use them. A few minutes of rest does wonders for the rest of your day.
1: Right now, let's check out the big thrills at Disney's Animal Kingdom Park that older kids are gonna love.
2: Like this, Dinosaur, a dark ride that takes you back a zillion years to save the last dino. Hold on. The thrills continue at Collie River Rapids, a whitewater raft ride you may want to save for the warmest part of the day. Why? That's why. You are going to get wet. Oh, and look at this. There's a mountain right inside the park. And not just any mountain. Everest. Travelers take on the treacherous terrain of the towering Forbidden Mountain in this super exciting adventure. Try to keep your eyes open. You don't want to miss the biggest surprise of them all, the Yeti. You'll scream your head off. Expedition Everest. Put it on your must-do list right now. This is one of the best.
12: All right, for your final adventure here, you need to go through the village of Harambe. And just outside the village is Kilimanjaro Safaris. We saw it at the beginning of the show. 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Seriously, look at it. 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Each Wild Africa Trek is limited to just 12 guests. 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Each Wild Africa Trek is limited to just 12 guests. There's an extra charge, but this is an experience you will never forget. Believe me,

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This is Disney's Blizzard Beach Water Park. And here's the story. Disney built a ski resort. Well, it melted. 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Look at this. From bunny slopes to black diamonds, Blizzard Beach is packed with downhill thrills and plenty of ways to chill. This here is Summit Plummet. 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And going down is a scream. 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One of the world's longest, curviest, and craziest raft rides. 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And here's a special place just for big kids and preteens. Ski Patrol Training Camp. They can come here and have a blast. Don't worry, the little ones are covered too. In this place, Tyke's Peak. It's like a miniature version of the park, created especially for the Water Wings set.

0: 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At the Downtown Disney area, you can play by day and have the nighttime of your life. 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You rise up to 400 feet above Downtown Disney for an incredible 360-degree view. But there's one last incredible must-see waiting for you here. This, the one and only Cirque du Soleil, presenting the one show you can only see here, La Nuba. A brilliant finale to your Downtown Disney Day of Magic.
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And the pool? It actually has a sand bottom and stretches out for over an acre. See that shipwreck? 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And here's a one-bedroom option that sleeps up to 5 plus one child under 3 years old in a crib. And this two-bedroom option can sleep up to 8. There are 8 separate hotels in this category. But let me show you a couple of them right now. Like this, Bay Lake Tower at Disney's Contemporary Resort, a new Disney landmark that puts you just steps away from the Magic Kingdom Park. 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And most accommodations offer incredible views of Cinderella Castle or scenic Bay Lake. And this is Kidani Village at Disney's Animal Kingdom Lodge. You'll come across some wild neighbors here because this amazing resort features an African-style savanna with giraffes, zebras, and other animals roaming right outside. When you're ready to relax, take a dip in Samawati Springs and make a splash in the interactive water play area, Owanja Camp. Or tame your appetite at Sanaa. The name means work of art, and it defines both the atmosphere and the cuisine. Just rest assured, whichever one of the Disney Deluxe Villa Resorts you choose, you're bound to lose yourself in a masterpiece of relaxation, complete with the comforts of home.

0: 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And when the sun goes down, there's even more to do. While you're there, don't forget to check out the nightly campfire sing-along with Chip and Dale and all the foot-stomping fun at the Hoop-Dee-Doo Musical Review.
1: 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Roughing it has never felt so good. So here's the fun part. Now it's time to take all the magic you've seen so far and turn it into your Disney vacation.
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1: 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Hop onto your computer, and you'll find a really simple web page featuring some of the fun we've highlighted, especially for your family, and any special things that might be happening during your visit. It's a great place to start.
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4: By now, you should have a good idea of what you want to do, where you want to stay, and how to make it all as convenient as possible. Now it's your turn. Take the next step and let the memories begin. One great thing, they start the instant you decide to come. Thanks, and we hope to see you real soon.

0: I can't think of a better place to be with my family to celebrate the millennium. All the inventiveness and the fantasy and all the wonderful things here as time changes, it's a perfect, wholesome, and safe atmosphere for my kids.
1: Disney's the only place to be in the year 2000. I mean, I couldn't think of a better spot to celebrate. Disney's all about celebration.
2: It's absolutely incredible to have our two-year-old here in the millennium, because I know she won't remember it, but to be able to say, I was at Disney in the year 2000, there are not very many people who are going to be able to say that.
3: Definitely
2: and
3: not.
2: She will have that experience, and that's just an amazing thing, and something she'll be able to carry with her for the rest of her life.

0: Welcome to the Walt Disney World Resort. There's never been a better time to visit, because this year, we're marking the millennium with the most incredible 15-month celebration anyone has ever seen. 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And now there's a new way to take your dream vacation, because the Disney Cruise Line offers all the fun and fantasy of Walt Disney World, combined with a relaxing cruise to the Bahamas, a magical journey from the dreammakers at Disney. So get ready for the vacation of a lifetime. You're bound to take home magical memories that will last forever.
1: Hi, we're here to help you put it all together. As you'll see, this video covers everything from must-see attractions to money-saving multi-day passes and vacation packages. We'll also offer tips to make planning your Disney vacation easy. So what do you say? Let's get started.

0: This is Epcot. Always an amazing array of attractions and live performances dedicated to the thrill of discovery. And this year, Epcot is also the exhilarating center of the Walt Disney World Millennium Celebration.
1: Epcot in the new millennium already embodies all of our ideas and dreams for tomorrow. And it represents our continuing on in all of man's accomplishments. That it's quite inspirational to be there and see everything that we've done and see what we have to look forward to in the future.
0: From October 1st, 1999 through January 1st, 2001, all eyes will be on Epcot as we commemorate this milestone occasion. Let's go behind the scenes with our show director for an inside look.
2: When people come to this Millennium Celebration, they will be emotionally fulfilled, dazzled, and their spirits will be uplifted.
0: The excitement begins as soon as you enter the park, as Disney magic transforms Spaceship Earth into a symbol of monumental celebration.
2: We want to show how everybody's different, why they're different, and how they dance and react to the beat of drums, how they smile, how they talk. But ultimately, what we want to show in the end of the evening is unity, that we're all at one place, at one time, celebrating the millennium.
0: At the entrance to Epcot, you can leave your own imprint on this once-in-a-lifetime event. 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
2: As our guests begin their journey, they will pass through Millennium Central, a gathering place for our celebration. And to either side of Millennium Central, a new generation of inventions, all the products that will be changing our lives for the years to come.
0: Joining World Showcase for this celebration, Millennium Village adds more than 20 new countries in one amazing pavilion. Each evening, we present a performance spectacular called Tapestry of Nations.
2: It starts with the sounds of clocks. And the clocks start to get a little bit louder. And as the clocks start to build and lace together, you hear church bells and chimes and voices and heartbeats and people walking. And as these threads start to lace together to build our tapestry, we start to get a theme. We have puppets that are pieces of architecture. Here again, they represent the fragments of the world. Inside all these puppets are lights, so they become magical lanterns that glow and move and dance. And the puppets articulate and bend down and touch our guests.
0: Every evening, the celebration wraps up with a magnificent grand finale, Illuminations 2000, Reflections of Earth, an all-new nighttime spectacular.
2: I don't know how you put 100 lines under must see for Reflections of Earth, but it takes it way above the level of Illuminations. It has extreme fire effects, it has more lighting, it has fireworks like you've never imagined, and above our heads an explosion of points of light that is so spectacular you don't want to miss it. And our guests will leave hand in hand as they step into the next millennium.
0: But the Millennium Celebration is only part of the amazing discoveries awaiting you at Epcot. On Test Track, you'll take the ride of your life through a hair-raising automotive proving ground.
3: And we're like, oh my God, and the truck comes like, oh my God.
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4: It was terrific too, because I have been to Germany before, and when I came back here, I really relived all the same kinds of people and the food and the dress, the costuming. It's all so authentic.
0: This year, we have more to celebrate than ever before. 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

0: 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And everybody gets to be a kid.
1: You walk in here, and you're all ready to be the big parent and just send the little kids on their way, and suddenly you see Space Mountain, and you just want to go sloping down this roller coaster and scream like you're crazy.
0: This is the place where your wishes come true. In seven lands of fantasy, sparkling with a magical array of attractions and live shows. Hitch a ride on a honeypot at the many adventures of Winnie the Pooh.
2: When you saw Tigger, the honeypot that you were in started bouncing up and down.
3: And it was
2: kind of like a mini roller coaster.
3: It was jumping like.
2: Yeah, like Tigger does.
0: And on Buzz Lightyear's Space Ranger Spin, pilot your own Star Cruiser as you save the galaxy from the sinister Emperor Zurg. This is an entire kingdom dedicated to proving that once upon a time is now. In Disney's Magical Moments Parade, the fantasy comes to spectacular life as a cavalcade of Disney characters dance down Main Street, USA.
4: They were sitting right over here, and the Disney parade came out, and they took him out into the parade. Characters took him out and were dancing with him, and he was just part of the parade.
0: At Mickey's Toontown Fair, you'll tour Mickey and Minnie's houses and make a dream come true as you greet your favorite Disney friends.
5: They were really thrilled that he came up and he shook each one's hand, and they ruffled their hair and signed the autograph books and hugged them all, and my daughter cried.
0: Experience some of the all-time classic Disney attractions. Enter the Haunted Mansion. Soar through the skies on Dumbo's flight. Go around the globe on It's a Small World. And sail with the Pirates of the Caribbean. Hold on to your mouse ears. We've got a whole range of excitement waiting for you on the Magic Kingdom Mountains. Blast off on Space Mountain. Hop aboard Big Thunder Mountain Railroad. And plunge five stories on Splash Mountain.
6: Well, what I do is I start screaming, and then as soon as we go down there,
0: as night falls, we sprinkle even more pixie dust. It's the Main Street Electrical Parade. 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
7: My husband held her up, and her little eyes got huge, and her mouth, and she went, ooh, and kept that. 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
0: Finally, on special nights, our Millennium Edition of Fantasy in the Sky Fireworks blazes through the skies as a fabulous finale to your family's fantastic Magic Kingdom Day.

0: Studios is about being a part of it all. It's about being a part of the shows and the entertainment and the action. You just feel like when you walk down the main boulevard that you're right there in Hollywood.
1: Welcome to the Disney Studios. Suddenly, you're front row center stage in an epic production. 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From the big screen to TV, from animation to 3D. Cheer, sing, scream, and laugh. The scenes range from musicals to mind blowers. Rock and Roller Coaster starring Aerosmith takes you on the ultimate road trip, zooming you on a lightning-fast limo ride through the high-amp world of rock music. We've added an even more thrilling ending to the world's most intense elevator ride. On the Twilight Zone Tower of Terror, you'll descend 13 gut-wrenching faster-than-gravity stories again and again and again. Places, please. R2-D2 and C-3PO are ready to send you soaring into hyperspace aboard Star Tours, the ultimate Star Wars thrill ride.
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1: For Broadway-style spectacle, Beauty and the Beast, live on stage, is a big hit with all ages. And when night falls, don't miss the new Fantasmic show, where Sorcerer Mickey takes on some wicked villains in the showdown of the millennium and one of the most explosive extravaganzas ever.
6: The special effects in Fantasmic were spectacular.
3: Yes,
6: they were great.
3: Awesome.
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0: Welcome to Disney's Animal Kingdom. Our newest theme park invites you to explore the unpredictable world of animals on safari, in a prehistoric world, and at stage shows that put the jam in the jungle.
1: Well, I think Animal Kingdom is awesome. If you want to just walk around and drink it all in, that's fantastic. If you want exciting rides, if you really want to be thrilled, frightened, then it's that also.
0: It's an entirely new kind of adventure into the world of animals, from rhinos and zebra, to Simba and Timon, to Carnotaurus and T-Rex. Let's begin our exploration in Safari Village, a colorful township that leads to the centerpiece of the park, the Tree of Life. This 14-story masterpiece, hand-carved with over 300 animal images, is truly a sight to behold. Deep inside the Tree of Life, you'll meet a crazy cast of crawly characters in It's Tough to Be a Bug, where 3D magic and special effects will have you buzzing with laughter.
2: Our four-year-old loved it. The bugs just, they came at you, they sprayed you, they ran up your back and underneath you, and I mean, people were screaming, it's wonderful.
0: Then, journey through the town of Harambee to reach Africa and take a ride on Kilimanjaro Safaris through 110 acres of breathtaking landscape where animals roam freely all around you.
3: I've never been that close to animals. That was amazing to see all those big animals right there at your fingertips.
0: Walk through Pangani Forest Exploration Trail for a peek at hippos, meerkats, birds, gorillas, and other residents. And for an encounter of the cuddly kind, stop by Conservation Station. Dinoland USA is a wacky place where kids can dig up a few old friends at the Boneyard Adventure Area. It's also the home of Countdown to Extinction, a thrill-packed blast 65 million years back in time.
4: Asteroids are crashing and dinosaurs are running all over the place.
5: Shaking all over the place, and then it's T-Rex pops out at you.
0: You'll face off with flaming asteroids and furious beasts in a hair-raising race to save the last dinosaur. The most whimsical land is Camp Minnie Mickey, where Disney favorites are always on hand for a family photo. It's on your way to the not-to-be-missed Festival of the Lion King show, a dazzling celebration of song, dance, and acrobatics unlike anything you've ever seen. Finally, your journey takes you to Asia, an exotic new land for our millennium year. This is where the Maharaja Jungle Trek takes you on a mystical journey through the ruins of an ancient palace inhabited by beautiful and exotic animals. Watch out for tigers.
6: You feel like you're going into a jungle and you're beginning this trek into this magical place and you don't know what's going to happen.
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0: immerse yourself in any of our three sun-splashed water parks. 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The thrills peak high atop some of the highest slides on Earth. Typhoon Lagoon is an exotic tropical paradise where families can escape to high waves of excitement and cool, relaxing fun.
1: The waves at the wave pool are just like massive. 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
0: River Country is a slippin', slidin', all-American water park with all the simple pleasures that Huck Finn only dreamed of. 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The Disney Institute is an adventure for your mind, body, and spirit. 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Take advantage of our day visitor program and try something you've never tried before at the Disney Institute.

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1: They have a lot of things for the kids to do, which is wonderful because we could go off and have a very special time together, my husband and I, and we didn't have to worry about, what are the kids, where are they at, what are they doing? We knew they were in good hands.
2: 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And we'd go, oh, darn. So we'd have to go do something by ourselves. It was great.
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1: Have a magical trip, Mickey.
0: Gee, thanks. Well, come on, everybody. Let's go. Looks like everybody's here. Okay, gang, are you ready for a magical time?

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8: I sure am.
1: That's what I thought. And there's more magic than ever before. Did you know that Walt Disney World is celebrating 50 years of magic at Disney destinations? In honor of Disneyland's 50th anniversary, we're throwing the biggest

0: celebration in Disney history. All of the Disney resorts are joining the fun, and Walt Disney World is no exception. To mark this special occasion, we're importing some of the best shows and attractions from around the globe and bringing them to our four Walt Disney World theme parks. We're calling it the happiest celebration on Earth, and you're about to become part of it. So, are you ready for the Grand Circle Tour?
1: Yep, I'm ready when you are.
0: Then let's go. The celebration begins at the Magic Kingdom Park, where storybook fantasy comes to life in seven lands of make-believe. Discover what happens after Happily Ever After in Cinderellabration, an enchanting musical spectacular inspired by the hit stage show at Tokyo Disneyland. We invite you to enjoy Snow White, Aurora, Belle, and Jasmine in the ultimate coronation pageant when Cinderella is crowned a Disney princess. And as part of the happiest celebration on Earth, Cinderella Castle gets a magical makeover that covers it with toilet paper. That's not what we had in mind, Stitch.
2: Welcome to Stitch Kingdom!
0: Prepare for an unforgettable encounter with the galaxy's most infamous genetic experiment in Stitch's Great Escape. When the Galactic Federation attempts to teleport Stitch to a maximum security prison, he manages to escape into the audience. You will see him, hear him, and feel him, up close and personal like never before. Speaking of up close and personal, you won't want to miss Mickey's PhilharMagic, a 3D movie spectacular starring Mickey Mouse, Donald Duck, and your favorite characters from The Little Mermaid, Beauty and the Beast, Aladdin, and The Lion King. Do you have what it takes to conquer the Magic Kingdom mountain range?
1: Oh, say I do! Wow!
0: Then take the challenge with a topsy-turvy trip aboard a runaway mine train. A light-speed rocket ride beyond the stars. And a wild and watery five-story plunge into the Briar Patch.
1: Nice and cool!
0: And rest easy knowing that you're performing at your peak. And you won't want to miss Wishes, our biggest and brightest fireworks extravaganza ever. As you can imagine, there's a lot to see and do, but the Magic Kingdom is only the beginning. Just a short ride away from the Magic Kingdom is Epcot, where the magic of Disney meets the wonders of the real world in two themed lands, Future World and World Showcase.
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0: 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Feel the wind in your hair as you soar as high as your imagination and see California like you've never seen it before. Do you have the right stuff?
1: I'll say I do.
0: 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Then, shift into the fast lane to face the rigors of a real automotive proving ground on Test Track.
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0: From the street cafes of Paris to an ancient Mayan pyramid to an exotic Moroccan bazaar, World Showcase is a global village where you can immerse yourself in the art, culture, and cuisine of 11 nations. 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Walt Disney was a master showman. He told his stories in film and on television and through music and song. And then he brought those stories to life in three dimensions at Disneyland. When you step through the gates of the Disney MGM Studios, you'll take center stage as the star of your own showbiz adventure. 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Lights, motors, action. Get ready for extreme thrills as this full-throttle stunt spectacular comes roaring in from Walt Disney Studios Paris for the happiest celebration on Earth. We'll take you behind the scenes to see how stunts are created for Hollywood action movies. The show even features a cameo appearance by one of the greatest Disney action heroes of all time.
1: I'm ready!
0: No, Goofy. Actually, I was referring to Herbie the Love Bug.
1: Wow!
4: Do you have what it takes to face your fears?
1: I'll say I do!
0: Then scream as you free fall down 13 floors of fear on a thrill ride through the fifth dimension on the Twilight Zone Tower of Terror. Then go from 0 to 60 in 2.8 seconds as you rock out on a wild looping roller coaster road trip on Rockin' Roller Coaster starring Aerosmith. Just remember that the only thing you have to fear is fear itself. And as the sun sets, bring the curtain down on your day with our most magical, musical, nighttime spectacular, Fantasmic. Walt Disney had a true sense of adventure, a respect for nature, and a great love for animals. And they all found a home in his movies and on his television shows. And now those true life adventures live on at Disney's Animal Kingdom theme park, where you can experience wild shows and attractions, inspired by the amazing animals that share our planet. Every path and trail invites you to explore the awesome surprises of nature, combined with all the enchantment of Disney. Venture off into the African savanna in an open-air safari vehicle for a thrilling animal-filled expedition on Kilimanjaro Safaris. 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And dodge rampaging reptiles on a time-traveling trip back to a primeval world on Dinosaur. 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
0: We're almost there, and you are about to share in one of Walt Disney's greatest dreams. 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Thank you for riding with Disney's Magical Express service, and enjoy your stay at the Walt Disney World Resort.
5: Welcome to your Disney vacation. I'm Mark Johnson, the producer of The Chronicles of Narnia, The Lion, the Witch, and the Wardrobe, which opens nationwide December 9th. Here's a sneak peek at some scenes.

0: We're up here in Cedar Grove in Los Angeles. Eventually the film will be made in New Zealand. So this is a very early test for the snow in the film.
1: It's actually a paper, it's a pure cellulose powder that we're using on all the trees. We wet the trees down with water and then we blow the material on and it sticks to everything that's wet. And then when we finish, use more water and it just washes straight off.
0: With this sort of snow, we can use our children and they don't have to freeze. The youngest child is 8 or 9 years old, so we have to create an environment where they can produce our performance.
2: You begin leaping into the visual side of the film and looking to all the distant places of the earth to find, you know, the beautiful vistas of untouched virgin forest that represent Narnia.
3: Xander Adamson is from New Zealand and he knew what this country had to offer. Every time we went somewhere else, we would end up talking about, no matter how wonderful it was, it's not as great as New Zealand. It's a private piece of land that is about an hour and a half west of Christchurch. Andrew Adamson came here even before I did, sat down with our pre-visual artists and had them construct the climactic battle of this film on this specific land. I've never done a movie as large as this. We've constructed a town here. I looked at our call sheet, we're feeding over 600 people. So you have 600 people, you have to worry about where are they going to go to the bathroom, where are they going to drink their water, where are they going to have their breakfast and lunch. I'm surprised we haven't started our own municipal elections and looking for a mayor the size of this town. But that's really the infrastructure you need to make a movie of this size.
4: We haven't got huge studios here. Where we recreated Lantern Waste was an equestrian center.
5: We walked into it and I said, well, you can't use this, the ceiling's too low. And then somebody came back with a great idea of actually digging the floor out.
4: We were able to dig down 6 or 7 meters below the surface and created our landscape by digging it out.
5: We ended up with probably one of the biggest stages in the world to film in, and we needed it to avoid Narnia getting claustrophobic.
4: And then we'll embellish that with some shots of real snow. We went to Argentina, Canada, and to Poland before deciding that there was nothing better than the Czech Republic.
2: And now we actually get to see a bit more of the world of Narnia, a larger expanse.
4: The Czech Republic has extraordinary rock formations in the snow. I haven't seen them anywhere else in the world.
2: It's very otherworldly. It looks like no place we've ever seen before. It actually looks out over an incredible expanse of virgin forest.
6: We're going through this incredible forest, finding anything that looks brilliant. I mean, the snow just keeps changing the set as we shoot. And we're trying to find stuff that will cut in with the all the footage we did on stage. I mean, this took us 7 hours on stage to try and get something to look like this. Now we're able to get back and show trees and expanse and beautiful snowy vistas going on forever. Okay, we're getting ready to go, so stand by.
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9: 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The Lion, the Witch,

0: Mrs. McCready?
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2: The professor is unaccustomed to having children in this house. And as such, there are a few rules we need to follow. 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

0: Walt Disney Pictures presents...
1: Valiant Pigeon, reporting for duty, sir.
2: Too small. You should be yay-high, and you're not even hay-high.
3: Charming.
4: As homing pigeons, it's our duty to transport messages. In the worst of conditions, wind, rain, sleet, snow, bombs exploding, bullets flying. And as if that weren't enough, Mother Nature has the audacity to create the Falcon. 20 pounds of pigeon-eating muscle.
5: You know they'll send a crack team to rescue me.
6: These new recruits are our only chance.
1: We're the ones they picked to send on the most important mission. Oh!
0: This August, this band of misfits is doing it for love.
7: Hello, nurse.
8: Well,
7: do you have a little something for a brave pigeon about to go into battle? Hey, darling?
9: Is this what you had in mind?
0: For honor.
10: Fly, pigeons, fly!
7: Oh dear.
0: For country.
1: Evasive action! Come on!
11: Gentlemen, get ready to drop!
12: I think I've dropped already!
11: Go, go, go!
10: This is sabotage!
0: When duty called.
10: Pardonnez-moi, do you speak French?
7: Does ooh-la-la mean anything to you?
0: They delivered.
4: That boy's gonna get creamed.
0: Walt Disney Pictures presents a Vanguard Animation production.
13: At least have some breakfast before you go.
7: Oh, Mom! Mom! Oh, no, thanks.
0: Valiant.

0: see it. 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I can't see. Oh,
1: what's wrong? What happened?
0: Oh, I killed a baby bumblebee.
1: Oh, come on. Will you quit your bawling? Could be a lot worse.
0: Well, I don't see how it could be worse.
1: Oh, gross.

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2: Alright, it's time for lunch. Let's see how much energy you have. How's this side doing? Everybody good? Yes? Nice. Very nice. This side, here we go. Very good. Make it sound like there's 600 people right here. Let me hear you. Beautiful. Welcome to the show. Everybody, welcome to Millionaire. If you haven't been here before, you're going to have a good time. I promise you that. Just checking our lights right now. Doing some final checks before we begin playing the game. And that'll be in just a few moments. Last couple of lights spinning around up there. That's it. Really? Thank you. Thank you so much. All right, we're going to check our cameras right now, everybody. We have 5 cameras in the sound stage. They're real cameras. They're above you right now. We use them just like a television show. You can see yourselves on the big screens at any moment during our 30 minutes together. It's a little screen test. A little rehearsal for all of you, okay? We want you to smile, wave, make a funny face, be creative, all right? We're going to start on this side. See many of you fixing your hair. Here we go. Camera one, please. It's you. Camera two. Come on, everybody. Two of you. There you go. That's you. Come on. All of you. Wave, smile. Thank you. Camera three. Camera four. Look at that. She was ready. She was ready. Beautiful. Okay, hit your brother. There you go. Okay, that's enough. And camera five. Look, he's mad at her, too. He was mad at her. Good job, everybody. I know some of you have been to our show before. I've seen some familiar faces out there. Many of you are newcomers here to Millionaire. You're wondering how you play this game. What's the deal? How do you get in the hot seat? Don't worry about that. I'll be back in just a few moments. I'll be explaining the rules in full detail. The only thing for you to remember right now is good luck, have fun, have a great show, everybody.
3: 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We need to go over a few things before we play our game. Contestants in our hot seat today will play for points and prizes, not dollars, including a 1 million point winner grand prize of a magical 3-night Bahamian cruise for 4 aboard the Disney Cruise Line. This is a great family vacation with some special time for yourself, all topped off with a stop at Disney's own private island, Castaway Key. Here at Who Wants to Be a Millionaire Play It, while we may record your image or voice during our show, you may not do the same. The use of recording, still, or video photography equipment is strictly prohibited. Disney cast members are not eligible to be a contestant in the hot seat. If your number is called for the hot seat and you are a cast member, please let us know at that time. A copy of the complete set of rules for the show can be obtained from guest relations. Thank you.
2: All right, another show. We're almost ready to begin. Sean, something's missing down here. You know what that is? It's some beautiful millionaire stage lights. Yes, that's right. Get them? Thank you very much. Excellent. Hello, everyone. My name is Dennis, your floor manager, along with Peter, our stage manager, and the rest of our fantastic crew. I'd like to welcome you to our show. Now, by now, most of you have seen Millionaire on TV, right? Yes. If you've seen the show, you're a big fan of the show, you know how hard and difficult it is to get into this hot seat. But today, all of that has changed. Every single one of you will have a chance to get into that seat. Not just the people down here in the fastest finger rows, but we put all of you in a fastest finger seat. Here's how we'll play the game. It's very simple. You are playing along with every single question throughout the entire show. And when the host asks a question, that keypad in front of you will light up. You choose what you think is the right answer quickly. That's the key in playing the game and getting into the hot seat. Because the faster you answer those questions correctly, the more bonus points you will receive, and the higher your score. Now, what about that score? Is it important? Oh, yes. It is very important. Because when we need to build a hot seat, that's where you come in. We're going to check out the audience scores and display the top 10 players on our video screen. And if your seat number, and your seat number only, no trying to switch with anyone else, is at the top of that list, and guess what? You're coming down here to sit in the hot seat to play. Who Wants to Be a Millionaire? What do you think? You like that? Yes! I like that. Everybody's playing along. It's a lot of fun. Now, if you are one of the lucky ones, you're coming out here to sit in the hot seat, you have to be sitting in either one of these large sections. We ask that you please use the outside lighted aisles to come on down here to the stage. That's the best way to get down here. And once we do get a contestant in the hot seat, let me tell you something right now. There's a very good chance they're going to be just a little nervous. Okay? It's very different when you're in the hot seat. You got lights, you got cameras, you got people staring at you. You're trying to answer these questions under a lot of pressure. So it's your job to support that person. Always remember, that could be you in the hot seat, okay? We want you to cheer them on, applaud when they get a question right. In fact, we want you to go absolutely nuts. They hit 1 million points to win the Disney Cruise. Let me hear you go absolutely nuts. Do that now! Yeah. Yes! Good! Well done. Now, while we did ask you to support that person in the hot seat, we also asked you, please, please do not do it in the form of yelling out the answers. Don't do that. Let them play the game on their own. Now, with all that being said, let me ask you this. Is everybody ready to play? Yeah. All right, very good. You know how to play the game. You just need a host. You got a great one today, ladies and gentlemen. His name is Kevin Broussard. He's the star of many shows, but most importantly, he's the star of your show right now. Put your hands together and make as much noise as you possibly can for Kevin Broussard! Our first fastest finger question. Are you ready?
0: Yeah!
2: 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Please make sure your keypad lights up before you push any buttons. Using your keypad, mark A, B, C, or D, left to right. Put the first four U.S. presidents in order, starting with the first. Thomas Jefferson, George Washington, James Madison, John Adams. Good luck. Time's up. Let's see those answers in the correct order. Starting with the first, we've got George Washington, followed by John Adams. Thomas Jefferson, James Madison. There they are in the right order. You better go the fastest time. This is our top 10 list. Up the ladder we climb. We need the person in seat number 3. 6-0. Ladies and gentlemen, please give a warm welcome to Joan from New Jersey! Joan, congratulations to you on getting in the hot seat. Who's cheering you on up there in the audience that screamed wildly when you made it?
4: My daughter, son, and my husband.
2: Daughter, son, husband. Welcome, family. How about you, family? Well, Joan, let me ask you, are you familiar with the way they play the game on television?
4: Yes.
2: Excellent. We play it pretty much the exact same way, with a few added surprises. So let me tell you right now, Joan, the more questions you get right, the more points, pins, and prizes you will receive. At the 1,000 and the 32,000 point levels, you're guaranteed to keep everything you want to that level. There are 3 lifelines for you to use, 50-50, ask the audience, and something a little different to our show, phone a complete stranger. One more thing, Joan, this is really important. Unlike the network show, there's a time limit on each and every question on our show. A clock will appear on your monitor to show you how much time you have left. You need to choose a lifeline, walk away, or answer the question with that famous phrase, final answer, before you run out of time. You understand everything?
4: Yes.
2: You ready to do this?
4: Sure.
2: All right, audience, are you ready?
5: Oh, yeah. All right.
2: Joan, you're 15 questions away from an incredible Disney cruise for you and the family, and you have 15 seconds on the clock for the first 5 questions. Now, you look a little nervous over there, Joan. Are you okay?
4: That's fine.
2: All right, the first 5 were generally pretty easy. Don't worry about a thing. Here we go for 100 points. The UN is also known as the United what? Nannies, nations, novices, Nebraskans.
4: Number 3, nations.
2: Final answer. There it is. B Nations. Final answer. Right.
4: Yes.
2: Yeah, I wasn't trying to make you sway your
6: your answer. I was just waiting for you to say final. All right, good girl. 200. What are the ghosts near the end of Disney's Haunted Mansion seen doing? Hitchhiking, fighting, sleeping, the Macarena.
4: Hitchhiking, final answer.
6: Hey, hitchhiking, final is right for 200 points. You were great, Jones. We're up to the 300 point question. A hula hoop is traditionally made from what material? Wood, plastic, metal, or rubber?
4: Plastic, final answer.
6: Plastic is good. 300 points. Which of the following countries is located on the Asian continent? Zimbabwe, Argentina, China, or Portugal?
4: 50-50.
6: Okay, now tell me, could you please take away two of the incorrect answers and leave Joan one incorrect answer on the correct one, please? So is it China or Portugal?
4: China. Final answer.
6: Going with China is the final answer, and it's the right answer. Now look, here you are at the first plateau. If you get the next question right, you'll be guaranteed the 5-pin collection. Big whoop. And an exclusive, and an exclusive 1,000-point winner, baseball cap.
4: My son.
6: Oh, she's going to give it to her son. Wait, you want it? All right, let's get it. Here we go, 1,000 points. Which of the following would be classified as argyle? Style of glass blowing, shade of the color green, type of plaid, or singing style?
4: C, type of plaid,
6: final answer. C, type of plaid is the right answer. He gets the cap!
7: Think about it.
4: Closer. Oh, me, final back.
6: Oh, and
7: million down here.
6: Well, go on, Joan. You made it. Now, listen, we're going to fill up that hot seat. You want to?
8: Yeah!
6: Let's do just that. Here we go. Computer, can we see the top 10 list one more time? We are looking for the person who's in suit number 137. So much for letting us know that. We appreciate it. You're only allowed in the hot seat once every 30 days. So we need the person in seat number 276. How about you? Turn out. Hey, ladies and gentlemen, guess what? We're starting a brand new game. The slates are wiped clean. You're all back at zero. How's that sound? Now get those answers in as quickly as you can. There is still time to game hot seat 2. Good luck. She was our phone a complete stranger, although she said I was the stupid stranger out on the street. You were not. You did a great job. That's the wrong answer, but it's all right. Listen, Noelle, you know exactly how we play this game, right? You've got three lifelines, 15 seconds on the clock for the first five questions, and don't forget to say final answer. You ready?
8: I'm ready.
6: All right. Audience, you with us? You ready? Yeah.
9: That's my daughter.
6: Oh, she out?
9: Yes, she is.
6: Yes, she's out. I'm a good babysitter. Looking at the 100-point question. By definition, when someone likes and dislikes certain aspects of a person, they are said to have what sort of relationship? Winter, spring, doctor, patient, love, hate. Perfect for Jerry Springer.
9: Love, hate, final answer.
6: Love, hate is final. It's right for 100 points. Hold on. Here we go for 200. In correspondence, which of these titles is generally used to refer to a man? Mr., Mrs., Ms., my better half.
9: A, Mr.
6: Final. A, Mr. Final is right. Got it. Nice job. And we're up to 300 points. What mode of transportation is not a concern of the National Transportation Safety Board? Railroad? Highway, marine, pulmonary artery.
9: The pulmonary artery,
6: finally. The pulmonary artery is right. Got it. All right, Noelle, this is 500 points. Audience, you're playing along. Are you having a good time?
0: Yeah!
6: If you have one quarter, one nickel, and one penny, how much money do you have? 31 cents, 36 cents, 41 cents, 46 cents.
9: A,
6: 31 cents is right. Got it for 500 points. Go out to the first plateau. Do you remember what's at stake with this next question?
9: Baseball
6: cap. Okay.
9: And the 5 minutes.
6: Yeah, you don't care. Here we go. Play it. In the Disney animated film, what name was Sleeping Beauty given when she was born? Cinderella, Esmeralda, Aurora.
9: Mulan.
6: C. Aurora. C. Aurora. Final answer is right. She's got the face on now. You can make a face, you can do anything you want. Go ahead. You can sit there and look really cute, too. You got that down pat. All right, here we go. Let's play. 2000. Cliff Notes offer summaries of which of the following? Movies, TV shows, websites, or books?
7: The books, final answer.
6: The books. Final answer is right. Got it. 2000. If someone is discussing a vernacular, what are they talking about? Fashion, language, surgery, or gardening? Alright, not a problem, Noel. They did that for you. They've been playing right along with you on each and every question. They've already answered. We're going to show you the results up on the big screen. Here they come right about now. 63% are saying B, language. Final answer. Go with the audience. All right, we're halfway there. 8,000 point question coming up. Which of these is a brand of ibuprofen tablets?
10: Advil,
6: Tylenol, Bayer, or Aleve? Which is ibuprofen? With the lead.
11: No.
6: Honey, I'm so sorry. Yeah, we have time. Hey, guess what? We still have time. We're going to get the next person down here and in that hot seat. Are you want to do that? number one. All right, Jen, you know exactly how we play the rest of this game. You still have 3 lifelines, 30 seconds on the clock. Are you ready?
7: Sure.
6: Let's go. Audience, you with us? You ready? Yeah! You're raising the roof. Here we go.
7: Come on.
6: Let's play. 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
6: 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Pardon? Asia, Australia, South America, or Antarctica?
7: Asia, final answer.
6: Asia, that's absolutely right. Here comes the 8,000. 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
6: With great confidence, she's right. She got 8,000. Jet, 16,000. What did the F stand for in FM radio? 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
7: D, frequency, final answer.
6: D, frequency is right. And an exclusive 32,000 point winner polo shirt. That's kind of sick, y'all. Here we go, 32,000. Who titled her autobiography, Goodness Had Nothing to Do with It? Mae West, Betty Davis, Marlena Dietrich, or Vivian Leigh?
7: A, Mae West, final answer.
6: A, Mae West is right, she got it!

0: Sophie Winter. Margaret Thatcher. Or Sherry Blair. You certainly can. Computer, please take away two of the incorrect answers. And lead Jen one incorrect answer and the correct one, please. So, it's either Sophie Winter or Margaret Thatcher.
1: B, Sophie Winter, final answer.
0: Unfortunately, Queen Elizabeth made Margaret Thatcher.

the top 10 list one last time to see who ended up there. Computer, thank you. And what do you say we give these top 10 a final round of applause? You all did a great job. Thank you.

0: There's no need to form a line. We're just going to all pile in on that red carpet. Yes, we'll end all of the little space. Once again, there's no need to form a line. Just power right in on that red carpet. Thank you.
1: As you may know, you can submit a joke that could be performed by one of the monsters in your show. All you need is a cell phone that's capable of text messaging. Text the joke to 42319 and begin your message with the keyword you see on the screen. Don't forget to include your first name and hometown so the monsters can thank you personally if they perform your joke. If you need any help with how to text message, ask the nearest teenager. Thank you.
2: The more screams from you, the more power for us. But then I decided discovered that human laughter was 10 times more powerful than scream.
3: Whoa!
2: So, we got out of the scare business, and now we're making money with the ha-ha! Now this you're gonna love. Instead of sending monsters into your world, I came up with the brilliant idea of the Laugh Floor, where we invite you into our world, not to be scared, but to laugh. Oh please, don't be scared to laugh. Laugh as if an entire city were depending on it. Because it is, as is my job. No pressure, don't worry. So there you have it. Today, Monsters Incorporated is generating more energy with human laughter than we ever did with Scream. So don't you worry, there's nothing here that'll scare you. Wazowski!
3: Ah! Roz, why do you always have to do that?
4: 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Now what were you blabbering about, Wazowski?
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4: 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I've been tough on you, and I feel so bad. 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
3: Really? I can't wait. Play it, Roz.
4: Hey, hey, hey!
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5: 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The CDA. We take comedy seriously.
2: All right. This is exciting. We're just about to open the doors to the lab floor.
3: Bring up the logo, guys!
2: Isn't it great? Yeah, I designed it myself. Okay, here we go. See you inside, everybody.
1: Hello, humans. Welcome to Monstropolis. While here at the Laugh Floor, please remember, there is no eating, drinking, smoking, photography, or video recording. Thank you.
7: Attention humans, the Laugh Floor is now open. 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
8: Of the human world?
7: What? Oh, now, wait a minute. You don't know anything about that human world.
8: Yeah,
7: Yeah, I do. Ask me the capital of any country. Really, go ahead, go ahead.
8: All right, humans, could you please shout out the name of a country?
9: Canada!
8: Thank you, everybody. Canada.
7: Okay, the capital of Canada is...
10: Ottawa.
7: City.
11: I'm sorry, I got you.
8: All right,
11: who wants to be the first to challenge my brother? It could be anyone.
7: Except for that guy.
11: Ooh.
7: Look at that shirt.
8: Indeed. Ooh. Well, now I am. Let's try over on this side. Now, humans, if you know where you live, just raise your hands.
7: There's not very many humans who know where they live.
8: No, they don't do that. How about this young lady right here in the front of the empties, right near the blue shirt? Hello, what is your name?
12: Madison,
8: where are you from?
12: New Jersey.
7: Hey! I know New Jersey. I do. It's a very small volcanic island in the middle of Lake Michigan. The president lives on exit 29, and it's famous for the Eiffel Tower!
8: Hey! Is he right about New Jersey?
12: No.
8: This isn't going anywhere.
7: Oh no, we're gonna go across the stage here, because on this side there's a two-headed human.
8: Where?
7: Oh!
8: Let's talk to the big head first. Hello, big head. What's your name?
13: Debbie.
8: Big head. Yes, Debbie. Already big head. And now the name of the striped small head. Oh, wait, now where are the two of you from?
13: Kentucky.
7: Oh, Kentucky! I know Kentucky! It's the largest nation in the entire world! Everyone there wears a giant derby, and it's famous for the Eiffel Tower!
8: I don't suppose that's possibly right.
7: Debbie and Owen, when was the last time you were in Kentucky?
14: 4 days ago.
7: It's all changed since then! Yeah, they even have a new national anthem. I'm gonna sing it right now. Oh, you know Kentucky is where I'm going. If you don't believe me, ask Debbie and Owen. Well, now, I'm going to compress you with my mind reading act. That's right! I'm psychotic! To do the act, I need a mind to read, and the voices in my head have drawn me over to this side about 8 rows back, maybe 7 rows back, maybe 6 rows back, someone trying to raise someone else's hand. So, what is your... Oh, she's embarrassed. So, what is your name, please?
15: Fran.
7: Correct! So, Fran. It's Fran, right?
15: Yeah.
7: 2 for 2. Fran, were you recently married? That's not a trick. She's wearing a button. See, it's behind the head with the gray hat. The head with the gray hat that doesn't know who I'm talking about. So, Fran, please think of a number between 1 and 23. You'll have the number, yes?
15: Yes. Yes, I have the number.
7: This must be an important one. Fran. I'm going to pluck that number from your brain, but first, can you tell the number to the rest of the audience so they will know when I get it right? I will close my eyes so I do not hear. Did you tell them the number, Fran? Did you tell them?
15: Yeah.
7: Oh, sorry, my eyes were closed. Fran, please, Fran, who's that next to you having fun on your expense account? Hello, husband and Fran. At least she has fun, right? So, Fran, can you put your fingers next to your head like little antennas, please? And husband and Fran, can you do the same thing? Aren't they the cutest couple? Fran, your number is 23. Oh, that's awkward. What is it? It just hit me, Fran. Your number's 10. Okay, let's see.
9: Oh, gosh, what did you do that?
4: Oops, my finger slipped.
9: Well, look at that, Roz. The can's half full.
4: Looks half empty to me. Face it, Wazowski, you'll never fill that can.
9: Oh, yes, we will. Right, guys?
10: Yeah!
4: Just fill the can. But remember, I'm watching. Always watching.
9: I'm watching. Always watching. I'm Roz, and I've got a mold on my...
4: I can still hear you.
9: Oh! Ladies and gentlemen, performing the jokes you just set in, my nephew, Marty Wazowski!
8: Some of the jokes you humans send in. If you want to hear them, you say, yeah!
10: Yeah!
8: Okay, here's one for Rick from Clearwater, and he wants to know, how do you make a tissue dance? Go ahead and ask me how!
10: Ah.
8: You just put a little boogie in it. I'm glad you picked that one. Paducah, Kentucky, and they want to know what happened, or what did the grape say when it got stepped on? Don't ask me what! Nothing. It just let out a little whine. Some of y'all get that on the way home. And this is Phyllis from Westminster, and they want to know, why did the golfer wear two pairs of pants? Everybody ask me why! In case he got a hole in one! Here's one more for you. What do you get when you cross a human and a bug? Go ahead and ask me what. I'm not sure, but it's sitting over there. Wow! She can ask a human kid, and she's like part insect. Wow! That's cool. I gotta check that out. Hey, what's your name, Lieutenant Girl? I'm Ernie.
15: Oh. Sophia's her name.
8: Oh, hi, Sophia. I guess you're the translator. Okay. Sophia, you ought to be embarrassed. I mean, you're not the only one. All right, I tell you what, Sophia, I'm going to do a joke in your honor. And everybody help me out with this one. What happened when the television antennas got married? Everybody ask me what?
10: What?
8: The reception. The wedding was okay, but the reception was great. World, we can only do that on Halloween. But this year, I got the greatest idea for the coolest costume ever. I'm going as that guy. Oh, that's my time. I gotta pass.
9: Yeah, what's my new title?
4: Not you, Wazowski. That guy. Give him a big hand.
9: That's our show. Thanks for your laughter. And goodbye, humans!
13: Yeah, come here. Oh, no. to see. Trust me. Oh, great. More humans. Okay, humans, you know the drill. Move all the way down to the end of the row. Come on, move it along, people. Keep it moving.
14: We've got a song for you.
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And now here's today's river tip from Skipper Bill of the Congo Connie. Bill says, if it rains in the jungle, who cares? That's why they call it a rainforest. Thanks, Bill.

0: Any travelers who may need to exchange foreign currency during their voyage needn't worry. There are banks all along our rivers.
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addition to beautiful Malaysia, Burma, Siam, and Cambodia, Lotus Tours offers two new destinations, Boston and French Lick, Indiana. 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Correction. That's Borneo and French Indochina. Bookings may be made at any travel office within 1,000 miles of this jungle outpost.

Attention skippers, if you're looking for some variety and need to log extra time at the wheel, another group of, volunteers is being shanghaied for nighttime excursions down the Congo. These fascinating cruises through total darkness can be both exhilarating and unpredictable.

All skippers should take note of the following changes along the Jungle Cruise rivers. First, it is no longer considered sporty to hold small children over the edge of the boat while traveling through the hippo pool. Contrary to popular belief, this does not stop their ears from wiggling. That's the hippos, of course, not the children. Second, due to the fact that a boatload of passengers on board Zambezi Zelda entered a Cambodian ruin and failed to come out, any and all temple ruins are now off limits to your cruise. And finally, passengers requesting extended tours should be referred directly to the booking office, where they will receive immediate medical treatment.

all skippers in training are required to wear a leopard hatband so travelers at dockside will know not to board your boats. We know that communicating on the jungle rivers can be difficult at times, so we're always glad to pass along any warm personal greetings from one skipper to another. Here's one now from the skipper of the Senegal Sal to the skipper of Irrawaddy Irma. If you can't drive, stay off the river. Isn't that nice?

Attention, skippers. Don't forget to submit your entries for the Name the Croc... correction, that's Name the Crocodile contest. The winner will receive a one-week all-expenses-paid cruise for one on the Jungle River of his choice. For safety reasons, all passengers are asked not to feed any animals that may approach your vessel before, during, or after the jungle cruise, including the ravenous guides working at the unload dock. Thank you. Friday night's Jungle River movie, Tarzan and Me, has been canceled due to the fact that those pesky gorillas have once again borrowed our projector. Any skipper interested in retrieving the projector will receive a free day's ration of banana bits, the dried fruit of choice among all Jungle Cruise skippers.

Equatorial Expeditions presents The Route of the Lost Queen. 2 and 3 week journeys are available on a first-come, you-must-go basis. Interested parties should contact I.L. Beefair at the Office of the Interior. Mating season has begun at the African elephant's staging grounds. All boats are cautioned to use extreme care when traveling through this part of the jungle. Attention all skippers. Tomorrow night's bachelor party for Skipper Carl, originally scheduled for the African elephant's staging grounds, will now be held at the Indian elephant pool. Proper swimwear is mandatory. Instructions on how to dock a half-sunken boat will be given this Tuesday morning at loading dock number 1. Due to reasons that are more than obvious, these maneuvers will not be open to the public. Skippers, we have yet to receive any entries for our Name the Crocodile contest. Besides, a one-week all-expenses-paid cruise for one on the jungle river of your choice. You will also now receive one slightly used pygmy war canoe. Enter today, please. Yeah.

Attention skippers, please urge your passengers to disembark on the starboard side of the boat. That's the side closest to the dock, if you pull in bow first. Attention passengers, please urge your skippers to pull into the dock bow first.

Last week, the River Pilot's license test was given to 30 Jungle Cruise skippers. Congratulations to all those who passed. The remaining 29 pilots may take the test again next month.

0: May I have your attention, please? 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

to capacity limitations on the Jungle Cruise boats, parties of 33 should consider dividing their group into two groups of 16 and a half each.

Here's today's jungle trivia question. 1. What is the correct response when confronted by a crazed charging elephant? And 2. How many gorillas does it take to destroy a base camp? Stay tuned.

Attention all skippers. Due to an increase in piranha activity along the rivers, you are now required to update the missing persons board at the end of each cruise. Attention all travelers. If your name is added to the missing persons list at the end of your cruise, please accept in advance our most sincere apologies. Thank you.

And now today's survival tip. When confronted by a charging rhino, head for the nearest tree and climb fast. Failure to follow these instructions may result in pointed confrontations.

Congratulations to our dockside crew who won their first cricket match of the season. We understand it was an overwhelming victory. A what? A forfeit. And next week, when the opposing team shows up, I'm sure they'll do just as well.

Come drift into an era of kings and golden idols. 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

Listen up, skippers. Your chance to enter the Name the Crocodile contest is just about over. Come on, fellas. Not only will you win a one-week all-expenses-paid cruise for one on the jungle river of your choice and one slightly used pygmy war canoe, but you'll also now get, absolutely free, a full-volume set of Teach Yourself Swahili, just for entering. Remember, Wasio na hofu is Swahili for they who have no fear. And Matoi Mabuzi Katika, Niumba Umtie Katika Kibanda Chake, means take the goat out of the house and put it in its shed.

All boat captains, please be advised that there have been several reports of aggressive butterflies along the inner banks of the Amazon River. Three guests have reported minor confrontations. To minimize the chance of future injuries, butterfly repellent is strongly recommended.

seen in the vicinity. The animal can be identified by its razor-sharp teeth, long, menacing claws, and a loud, ferocious growl. If spotted, please contact the local authorities immediately. No, dear. Never mind. We seem to have found him. Nice pussycat.

And now, here are the answers to our jungle trivia questions. The correct response to a crazed charging elephant is... And it takes an average of 8 minutes for a family of gorillas to destroy a typical base camp. Will the owner of a blue Jeep, license number... it doesn't have a license plate, at least not anymore. Will the owner please contact the office of the Minister of Transportation immediately? Your vehicle has turned up at a nearby base camp.

This is Skipper Albert Awol, the voice of the jungle, broadcasting on the DBC to all points unknown. If you're within the sound of my voice, you're listening to Awol Airwaves on the DBC. The DBC is proud and financially pleased to welcome a new sponsor to the AWOL Airwaves. It's Aero Casablanca. As an introductory offer, all Jungle Cruise personnel will receive discounted fares on Aero Casablanca's Belgian Congo River Tour. All flights must be booked at least 2 minutes in advance of takeoff, and stays in the Congo region must be for a minimum of 25 years. Fly the skies of Aero Casablanca, the airline no one comes back on.

All travelers should be aware that herds of elephants have been seen bathing in several regions of the Mekong River. Since these animals have been known to spray water at passing boats, you are advised to wear the appropriate attire or bring an umbrella.

Recent reports of giant pythons have been greatly exaggerated. These reptiles cannot digest children weighing over 60 pounds in a single bite. The largest child they could consume at any one time would have to weigh less than 45 pounds.

previously announced Name the Crocodile contest has been suspended due to an acute shortage of entries. If anyone has any ideas about naming our pet croc, please drop them off at the office depot. Not to worry, you won't have to accept any of the prizes. Now available, one full volume set of Teach Yourself Swahili, yours just for the asking at the office depot.

Here's a message from Sir Henry Morton Stanley to... I can't quite make out this name. It's Dr. Livingston, I presume. Please meet Sir Stanley at the Falls.

This week's special guest skipper is Admiral Bartholomew Wrongway. Admiral Wrongway will be piloting several excursions into the deepest, most dangerous regions of the Congo. Since the Admiral is new to the area, and as such, quite unfamiliar with our waterways, it is recommended that you steer clear of his vessel.

In keeping with jungle tradition, all guests now waiting in line to board Jungle Cruise boats are urged to raise their hands high above their heads and imitate the sounds of their favorite jungle animals.

Well, Colonel Williams... Excuse me. I seem to have something in my throat. Much better. Will Colonel Williamson please report to the Minister General's office? Thank you.

Rivers of the Pharaohs. Excursions to the land that time forgot. And so will you. Sign up today for the adventure of someone else's lifetime.

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docking zone is for loading and unloading only. 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

In the world of science, recent research has uncovered the fact that certain species of crocodiles are repelled by brightly colored clothing. As a reminder, passengers traveling on the Nile should consider wearing brightly colored clothing during their cruise.

Fishing from the sides of the Jungle Cruise boats is strictly prohibited. Unless, of course, you happen to be fishing a relative out of the crocodile-infested waters of the Nile River.

If your vessel needs repairs, please see our mechanic located at the boat storage area. It is not proper to remove parts from other skippers' boats. Your cooperation will be greatly appreciated.

0: Why, I'm a worthless check, a total wreck, a flop. But if baby, I'm the bottom, you're the top.
1: Dr. Hugo Squirtum's popular pachyderm lecture series will continue on Saturday night at the Jungle Trading Post. This week's lecture, Elephant Trunks, part drinking straw, part water pistol. We'll focus on the many ways elephants use their flexible appendage for nourishment, skin care, and friendly contact.

Those individuals waiting in line for the annual platypus sightseeing expedition should check in with the booking office immediately. Someone made a rather nasty mistake on your vacation destination. Sorry.

0: Attention children, please be advised that there are reports of wild adults roaming the area. Thank you.
1: Let's misbehave.
0: Skippers, only animals, not guests, are permitted to graze while in the rainforest.
1: Let's misbehave.

Will the Jungle Cruise skipper in khaki fatigues please report to the boat storage area? I'm sorry, let me clarify that. The Jungle Cruise skipper in khaki fatigues working on the dock wearing the neat-looking hat and black walking shoes answering to, "Hey, you! Please report to the boat storage area."

Here's a helpful hint for all would-be jungle explorers. When observing wildlife in this region, it is important to blend in with the natural surroundings. That means remaining still while trying to look as green as

If anyone sees the skipper of the Orinoco Ida, please tell him that his last group of passengers has just returned to the dock with his boat.

will the individual who left a box of small furry things by the purser's office please come to reclaim them? They seem to be quite hungry.

The winning entree from this month's cooking competition is bamboo stew with shredded vine stems. Skipper Doug, our floating gourmet, recently tried this unusual dish and told us it tastes like chicken. He was quick to add, however, so does everything else we cook around here. Thanks, Doug.

Attention navigators, revised maps of the jungle areas have been completed and should arrive the day after tomorrow, if the courier can find his way here.

Will world-famous paleontologist Dr. Cornelius Bifocal please return the dinosaur coloring book and crayons he borrowed from the dispatch office?

to a recent outpouring of rain in our area, the Nile River is extremely wet today. Please drive slowly.

Guests arriving at dockside for the jungle cruise must check their baggage with the dockmaster. This includes all wild animals and children under the age of 5. Passengers returning from the jungle are advised to hold their baggage claim tickets until all belongings have been secured. Guests not returning needn't worry about it.

Attention all skippers. Several well-known photojournalists will be boarding our boats today for photographic studies of the region. However, in order to minimize any disruption of our tours, they will be disguised as local tourists. If you should happen to spot one, please do not ask for autographs.

Since our weekly shipment of tea has been delayed, papaya juice will now be served at the 4 o'clock hour. As always, day-old crumpets will still be available.

All crew members should secure a spot in the bunkhouse as soon as possible. And remember, if you walk in your sleep, don't forget to don your bathing cap before retiring this evening.

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Hand-carved, wood interior, dual paddles, and naturally air-conditioned. Interested parties should respond through the grapevine.

There's no two ways about it. You're the one for me, ba-ba-da-da-da, baby. I'm a social member to a high society. Oh, there's no two ways about it. You're the one for me, baby. 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

0: Welcome to a magical tour of Walt Disney World. If you're thinking of visiting us soon, you couldn't have picked a better time. Because this year, we're celebrating our 25th anniversary with the biggest, most exciting extravaganza ever, where you can remember the magic in a truly special way and create new magical memories which will be cherished for years to come. The Walt Disney World Resort covers 46 square miles in Central Florida, where the sun smiles down year-round. You might remember Disney vacations with the kids, but you're about to explore the grown-up side of Epcot, the Disney Studios, and the Magic Kingdom Park. You'll discover magnificent beaches, recreation, and entertainment, and a vast selection of amazing Disney Resort hotels that cater to every fantasy and pocketbook, all waiting to be discovered during a fantastic 25th anniversary celebration.
1: 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That way, you'll be able to plan with confidence, making the most of your visit to the Vacation Kingdom of the World.
2: First walk in and you see the castle, you see Cinderella's castle, and it's just, you know that the magic is always here. This is what the magic is really all about.
0: Let's start by taking a new look at an old favorite, the Magic Kingdom. This year, the Magic Kingdom is celebration headquarters for the 25th anniversary, an event dedicated to all of you who have made our first 25 years so special. We'll be honoring past guests and welcoming new guests at a special welcome center where you'll find out all about the 25th anniversary fun and get a sneak peek of Disney magic to come. At the Magic Kingdom, the celebration comes alive with an all-new 25th anniversary parade featuring gigantic floats inspired by Disney's most beloved characters. You may even be asked to join in the fun. And you just won't believe your eyes when you see a towering Cinderella castle transformed into a phenomenal 25th anniversary birthday cake. 25th anniversary excitement spreads through all seven lands of the Magic Kingdom. All your old favorites are still here too, beginning on Main Street, USA, where turn of the century America is reborn every day. Adventureland takes you from the wildest jungles of Africa to the rowdiest town of the Caribbean. In the Magic Kingdom, you'll get caught up in the spectacle of it all. Frontierland is where you'll find big adventure and fun on Splash Mountain and Big Thunder Mountain. Liberty Square is where all the nation's leaders come to life for an amazing debate. In the Haunted Mansion, some 999 spirited ghosts scare up their own version of history. Next, you'll blast off to the new Tomorrowland, an entirely new land filled with countless amazing adventures. Here, you'll rocket to the edges of the galaxy. Hop aboard a time machine and travel a million years through the ages. The Magic Kingdom also celebrates the 25th anniversary with nightly showings of Spectro Magic, a dazzling parade of music, magic, and lights.
3: My daughter was just a baby, and the light parade was going down the street, and we thought it was beautiful. And my husband held her up, and her little eyes got huge, and her mouth, and she went, ooh, and kept that. She kept that look on her face through the entire parade.
0: Then, Fantasy in the Sky fireworks blaze through the skies, the ultimate topping to a day of magic in the Magic Kingdom.
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0: 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Here you'll be among the first to see, touch, and play with all the inventions that will soon change your life. And we've re-energized the Universe of Energy attraction for the 25th with the new Ellen's Energy Adventure, starring Ellen DeGeneres and friends in a fun-filled look at life without energy. The future world side of Epcot takes you from beyond the horizon to futuristic worlds and down to the very bottom of the sea. 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On to World Showcase. 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
0: 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The gardens of World Showcase are a sight to behold, with native flora highlighting nations all around World Showcase Lagoon. 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The pre-holiday season is time for another great special event this landmark year. Holidays Around the World is an unforgettable 5-week celebration featuring Disney's world-famous candlelight processional, nightly tree lightings, and the dazzling spectacle of Lights of Winter. Every night this year, Epcot celebrates the 25th anniversary of Walt Disney World with the all-new Illuminations 25, the most spectacular symphony of music, lights, lasers, and fireworks ever created.
4: There's this great crescendo, and you think, oh my Lord, that was wonderful, and that's the end of it. But it isn't the end of it. There's more. 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
0: Overflowing with amazing things to discover, Epcot is an incredible place to explore during our magical 25th year.
8: I can't wait for the first time that I can bring our grandchild here.
9: And we can do it all over
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0: 25th anniversary magic swings into action at the Disney Studios, the most popular movie and television studios in the world because it appeals to all ages. This is Disney's version of Hollywood, catapulting you out of the audience and into the action and emotion of the movies. The Disney Studios is where Indiana Jones pulls off those hair-raising movie stunts. It's where the great movie ride takes you on an unforgettable journey through some of the best movies ever made. And where superstar television lets you star through the magic of video wizardry opposite celebrities like Tim Allen on the set of Home Improvement.
9: Okay, buddy. 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
0: At the Monster Sound Show, you might add the sound effects to a monster movie starring Martin Short. The Disney Studios is where Disney animation comes to life, bringing you Broadway-style stage shows like Beauty and the Beast live on stage, featuring the magic and the music of recent Disney classics. And just in time for our 25th anniversary comes our newest stage show, Disney's The Hunchback of Notre Dame, a musical adventure. Here, Disney animation comes alive right on the streets as the amazing characters from Toy Story head off on their newest adventure, a stunning parade right down Hollywood Boulevard. At the Disney Studios, you can even see animation in the making. The art of Disney animation lets you see Disney artists at work breathing life into classic animated movies. The fascinating backstage tour of the Disney Studios takes you from hometown America to New York, through the world's largest costume department, through sound stages where shows are in production. Here you'll go through real post-production operations and onto the set of one of nature's worst catastrophes.
11: As we went through the canyon, I got all wet. We went through the storm. But it felt good. It was nice and cool.
0: During the 1996 holidays, the Disney Studios is home to the amazing spectacle of lights, an extraordinary display of over 3 million lights created by one man in Little Rock, Arkansas. The Osborne family lights light up your holiday like nothing you've ever seen. And on special nights, Sorcery in the Sky features a blockbuster fireworks finale that is the perfect conclusion to an epic day of 25th anniversary excitement.
12: Here's a great way to break up the day in any Disney theme park. 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
0: 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There's an entire world of outdoor recreation here. Winner of the coveted Gold Medal Resort Award from Golf Magazine, Walt Disney World is one of the nation's premier golf destinations with not one, not two, but five championship 18-hole golf courses designed by the likes of Tom Fazio and Pete Dye. If you're a tennis player, you'll find over 40 courts throughout the Walt Disney World Resort. And what vacation would be complete without some downtime at the beach? You'll find beautiful beaches at many Disney Resort hotels, giving you the time you need to rest and relax in the Florida sun. Wherever you turn at Walt Disney World, there are fabulous dining opportunities, from themed dinner shows to the Hollywood Brown Derby at the Disney Studios, from the California Grill high atop Disney's Contemporary Resort to the truly extraordinary Victoria and Albert's at Disney's Grand Floridian Beach Resort.

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